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Like I took on the whole world.

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1: You know they say, in every man's life, there comes a time when he gets struck by the arrow of Cupid, by the love of God, or the beauty of a woman. And sometimes this love brings thunder into your life, and it brings the storm. Sing about it.

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You see sunlight

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2: 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How are you?
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2: 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Thank you.
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